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3: 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And Melanie is in Concord, New Hampshire tonight. 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

0: 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What's going on?
1: Hi, my name is Rosemary Cusano. I want to do a shout-out to Stevie and Johnny Cusano. They are my boys, and I love them very much. I am so proud of them. They are the greatest. And a shout-out to Anthony Attardo. He's been my sidekick for 24 years. And I just want to tell everybody, God bless them, and I love them all very, very much. Have a great

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1: Johanna Vial from Bedlam, PA. 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
0: New Drake is on the way in 5 minutes. Hang on.

0: apparently Tamar Braxton and Kay Michelle have been beefing for decades, and the feud is still alive and well, as Kay Michelle went on Club Shay Shay and said if she were to do a versus battle, it would be with the Muppet. Talking about Tamar.
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2: 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Come home with that dub. 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
4: My name's Jermaine Adams. I'm from Yorktown, Ohio. 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

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I make the ghetto women put their hands on their knees. I make the ghetto women put their hands on their knees. Yeah. 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I make the ghetto women put their hands on their knees. 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

0: Saweetie has been hit with a big lawsuit after a concert promoter in Japan accuses her of canceling her string of shows and keeping the $100,000 deposit. And apparently they also secured visas for Saweetie and her team, and they performed at other venues in Japan. Oof, not a good look, Miss Saweetie.
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0: 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I was about to, but you convinced us. Should I decorate her walls or log off the Pinterest? Never too late to meditate on emotional attachments. Even if I for sure.
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1: Antonio Canales from Corpus Christi, Texas. I live in Kingsville. Yeah, I want the baby. You already know.
2: Hey, it's me and Ryan from Redding, PA. I would like a shout-out and play some Kendrick Lamar.
3: Hey, this is Destiny from Richmond, Virginia. 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
0: Wait.
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2: Drake.
0: Hang on.
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0: Got it.
7: I don't know. Play me something by Drake. I think that's popular.
0: It is. New Drake.

0: Drake is the worst ex-boyfriend to have because he will always talk about you in his songs. Him and Rihanna dated briefly years ago, and on his new album Iceman, he implies that Rihanna didn't post her man ASAP Rocky's new song, and thus everyone went to Rihanna's page to leave Drake's song lyrics in her comments.
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0: All right, where are you?
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0: All right, and what song do you want me to play right now?
1: Leon Thomas.
0: See how easy that was?

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1: So apparently Tamar Braxton and K. Michelle have been beefing for decades, and the feud is still alive and well, as K. Michelle went on Club Shay Shay and said if she were to do a versus battle, it would be with the Muppet. Talking about Tamar.
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0: Moms, call me up, get on the radio, and tell me what you want to hear right now. Who's this?
1: Hey, this is TJB from Fort Smith, Arkansas. I just want you to play Love Me by Lil Wayne, because you know all the ladies out there love me. Yeah, y'all know what's up.
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0: Saweetie has been hit with a big lawsuit after a concert promoter in Japan accuses her of canceling her string of shows and keeping the $100,000 deposit. And apparently they also secured visas for Saweetie and her team, and they performed at other venues in Japan. Oof, not a good look, Miss Saweetie.
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0: On the couch with my favorite sinner. 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

0: name and what city and state you're rocking with me in. 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
0: Appreciate you guys. 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

0: In the car with you right now. 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
1: Hey, it's Renisha from Corpus Christi, Texas. I'm going to give a shout out to my son, Devion LeVar, and my daughter, Naya Joy. DJ Cruz is

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1: There are rumors that Latto has already given birth to her baby, but in one video, she says she would need $1 million to come out and perform after giving birth because she wants to be with her baby all day. Well, I guess that's it for any Latto shows, because who has $1 million to see Big Mama?
0: And that's Listen. 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
1: Yeah, this is Erica. Just wanted to say what's up. Can I hear Kanye West? Love y'all. Go South Carolina.
2: Hey, love you, team. Jessica from Lansing, Michigan. 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
0: Gang, gang.
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0: What song?
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0: 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Where are you? And what song do you want me to play in the mix right now? 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
1: Hey, my name is Ivy Elmore. I'm from Burlington, Kansas, and I'd like to hear the song by J. Cole.
2: 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I would like to hear Humble by Kendrick Lamar.
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1: Yo. 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
3: I brought the hot dogs, I brought the brats, and you know I got the buns. 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It's Destiny's Child, Survivor. Let's go. It's

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1: Hefty, hefty, hefty.
0: Hefty slider bag. 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Come on.
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5: 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Welcome back to Throwback 2K with Chris Cruz. 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

Enrique Iglesias on our fist pump cookout on Throwback 2K. And P.S., I hope you're wearing sunscreen here at the cookout. You gotta stay looking young and sexy, you know.

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Android? Flip phone? Yeah, me too. We got you on any phone. Call or text your favorite from the early 2000s to 855-760-2222. And let's throw it back this weekend on Throwback 2K with Chris Cruz.

0: know, there's something I want you to have.
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0: Yeah, yes it is.
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0: Well, baby, I went down and got it for you.

couple of months ago, 50 Cent claimed he was recruiting Eminem for a new song on the upcoming Street Fighter movie soundtrack. 50 Cent stars in the film and said he was going to get Eminem for a new song. Well, that was months ago and nothing has come of it, so highly unlikely we're getting an Eminem and 50 Cent song on the Street Fighter soundtrack. Here's Mario. 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I'm throwback to

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3: 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You could have a juice, you could have a Red Bull and vodka. Either way, it's our fist pump cookout this weekend. All your favorite fist pumping songs that got you to the club and got you on the dance floor back in the day. We're going back to 2015 for this one. Alesso and Tove Lo, Heroes.
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1: What you need to do is be thankful for the life you got, you know what I'm saying? 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

Drake has three new albums out. One of them's called Iceman, and fans are taking Iceman lyrics and commenting them under photos of Rihanna and ASAP Rocky on social media. Apparently taking shots at ASAP and Rihanna. Seems like a weird way to do that. Maroon 5, throwback 2K. It's This Love.

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We've got more EDM and Jersey Shore stuff from the early 2000s on the way. 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

0: Our fist pump cookout continues next with a request for Calvin Harris on Throwback 2K from, is it, am I saying this right? Karina?
1: Karina.
0: I got it right the first time, baby! Let's go! Whoop, whoop. Girl, I get so nervous. Like, I never want to hurt anyone's feelings. You know what I mean? I'm super sensitive, so I try to always get it right.
1: Just glad you didn't say Corona. That's good, because I've been called that.
0: Oh, dude, yeah. Yeah, gosh. Oh, my gosh. Thanks for calling, Karina. Calvin Harris is next for you.
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4: 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Throwback 2K. More throwback.

Calvin Harris on Throwback 2K. I'm your host, Chris Cruz. And big thanks to Blippi, who was on the show last weekend. If you missed the interview, it's up at throwback2k.com.

The Weeknd posted his final dates for the After Hours Till Dawn tour. They're all going to be in Asia. Kicks off September 20th in Tokyo. Can't Feel My Face on Throwback 2K. And I know.

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We got the crappy volleyball court set up, and there are bees all over all the food. It's our fist pump cookout this weekend on Throwback 2K. Get your fists in the air. It's DJ Snake and Lil Jon. Turned up.

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13: 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And we all were dancing, moving around, throwing our fists in the air in 2000 when a lot of us discovered Daft Punk for the very first time from their second album, It's One More Time.

In a recent social media post, Justin Bieber's wife, Hailey Bieber, was showing off her bum in a bikini, and many fans have accused her in comments of getting a BBL, a Brazilian butt lift, which she denies. It's Justin Bieber. What do you mean? Throwback to UK.

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Sorry, brah. 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

Hayley Williams from Paramore's The Hayley Williams Show tour continues across the U.S. this summer and Latin America and Puerto Rico, and she's added new dates at the Hollywood Bowl and in Brazil. 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
6: 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It's our fist pump cookout on Throwback 2K. 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Avicii, wake me up.

0: 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Yo!
1: Soulja Boy Tough. 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

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Throwback 2K, the Queen, Britney Spears.

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The boys of Good Charlotte are on Throwback 2K. This is the anthem. Throw all your hands up.

0: Your favorite songs from the 2000s every weekend on Throwback 2K. So, Callie, you were calling to request Lil Jon Get Low. I have it up in literally two songs.
1: Yes, I swear to God.
0: Oh, that's so funny. It's like very serendipitous. Calvin Harris, Summer Place, and then Lil Jon Get Low, okay?
1: That is amazing. Thank you so much.
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0: cries out for Honest Pizza. 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

More of your favorite EDM and fist pump favorites on the way on Throwback 2K. It's our fist pump cookout. I'm your host, Chris Cruz. I'll also be behind the grill. If you want your hamburgers well done, well, you can get out because we don't do that here.

I wish I could say that Justin Timberlake and NSYNC are getting back together. We just don't think that's very likely. I'm Chris Cruz on Throwback 2K. But just a few days ago, two-fifths of NSYNC were seen in Hoboken on the waterfront as Joey Fatone and Lance Bass were sightseeing and posted the whole thing to social media.

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13: 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And when you think fist pump music, you think like 2000s, right? You think LMFAO, you think Jersey Shore. But we got to go back to celebrate the dance artists of the late 90s, like Alice DJ with Better Off Alone in 1999.

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Miley Cyrus was awarded the 2,845th star on the Hollywood Walk of Fame. 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
2: The first hits of the new millennium are on.

It's not a one-time thing. We do it like this every single weekend. We play your favorite songs from the 2000s. We call them the first hits of the new millennium. I'm Throwback 2K with Lord. I've never seen it.

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11: Me not working hard. Yeah, right, picture that with a Kodak. Or better yet, go to Times Square, take a picture of me with a Kodak. Took my life from negative to positive, I just want y'all to know that. And tonight, let's enjoy life.

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A lot of fans only know JoJo from Too Little Too Late and Leave Get Out, but she's been putting out albums since 2004 and has put out six to date. JoJo's on Throwback 2K, playing the first hits of the new millennium.

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6: 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Thank you for joining us for our fist pump cookout this weekend. I've unfortunately got mustard all over my shirt, but the show must continue. And it's one of the OG fist pump anthems that they originally released to SoundCloud, Vine, and Instagram. It's the Chainsmokers from 2014. Selfie.
7: When Jason's at the table, I kept on seeing him look at me while he's with that other girl. Do you think he was just doing that to make me jealous? 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

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It's All American Rejects on Throwback 2K.

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7: 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Happy Memorial Day. It's Heather McGregor. We're kicking off the hour with another mini mix with DJ J-Mac. Have something you want tossed into the mix on this Memorial Day weekend? 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

We'll kick off the next hour with another mini mix on this unofficial start of summer and keep your summer throwback weekend rolling. 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
6: Your Allegheny Communications AccuWeather forecast is brought to you by Patriot Chrysler Dodge Jeep Ram, king of the four-wheel drive at 2499 Maryland Highway in Oakland. I know it's a holiday weekend and we've got rain all day. Today we'll reach a high of 63. Tonight we'll drop down to 49 and tomorrow a little

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It's a long weekend, and I hope you're recovering from a long night last night and just relaxing today. 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
0: 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One more time now, y'all. 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
1: Happy Memorial Day. It's Heather McGregor. We're kicking off the hour with another mini mix with DJ J-Mac. 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
2: Tri-State Weather. 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Today, we're looking at rain all day long. I'm so sorry. It's a long holiday weekend, but we will reach a high of 68. Tonight, we'll keep the rain drop down to 49, and tomorrow it's going to rain at a high of 70.

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5: 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Get ready for more rain today. We'll reach a high of 68. Tonight, we'll drop down to 49 and keep the rain. And tomorrow for Monday, oh, yeah, it's going to rain. Reach a high of 70.

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7: Happy Memorial Day. It's Heather McGregor. We're kicking off the hour with

DJ J-Max in the mix on this Memorial Day weekend. We'll kick off the next hour with another mini mix on this unofficial start of summer and keep your summer throwback weekend rolling.

0: The world-famous Q Cafe is a big, fun deal. One lucky winner will take home certificates to dine at Gianni's Pizza and Wings in Frostburg, Fat Bottom Grill in Kaiser, AJ's Cookie Jar in downtown Cumberland, Papa John's in Cumberland, Patrick's Pub in Cumberland. 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

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I'm Patty J, hanging around with you on this Sunday evening, playing you some great hits. This hour, we got Olivia Dean, Alex Warren, Rihanna. Here's One Direction on QZK.

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6: Brought to you by Patriot Chrysler Dodge Jeep Ram, King of the four-wheel drive at 2499 Maryland Highway in Oakland. Today it's going to be a high of 75 with a slight chance of rain. Tomorrow, Memorial Day, we're going to see showers, high near 78. And tomorrow night, it's going to get to around 60, slight chance of rain. Back to the hits with Olivia Dean.

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10: 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Happy Memorial Day. It's Patty J. We're kicking off the hour with another mini mix with DJ J-Mac. Have something you want tossed into the mix on this Memorial Day weekend? You can text us 866-440-9410. 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

94.1 QCK, the Tri-State State Music Channel. I'm Patty J, hanging around with you on this Sunday evening, playing you some great hits. We got Noah Kahan, Justin Bieber, Bruno Mars coming up here very shortly. It's Usher on QCK.

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1: 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Going to see a slight chance of rain, high 75 tonight, dropping down to a low of 59 with a 60% chance of showers. And tomorrow, Memorial Day, going to see showers likely, the high near 78. 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

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I absolutely love that song. I also love this song, What I Want. Morgan Wallen, Tate McRae on QZK.

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6: 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It's Patty J. We're kicking off the hour with another mini mix with DJ J-Mac. 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
7: And she'll always get the best of me. The worst is yet to come. 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

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I'm Petty J, hanging around with you on this Sunday evening, playing some great hits. Tomorrow's Memorial Day. Thank you to all the veterans out there. Wouldn't be here without you. Here's Fifth Harmony on QZK.

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5: 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Today, it's going to be a high of 75 with a slight chance of showers. Tonight, dropping down to a low of 59. Showers likely tomorrow, Memorial Day. We're going to see rain, high 78. 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

guess I hear the same. 94.1 QZK, the Tri-State Team Music Channel. I'm Patty J, heading out the studio this afternoon. Matt Kelly will take you over at the top of the 5 o'clock hour. But right now, it's Olivia Dean on QZK. See you.

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1: 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It's Matt Kelly. We're kicking off the hour with another mini mix with DJ J-Mac. Have something you want tossed into the mix on this Memorial Day weekend? Text us at 866-440-9410. Let's kick off another mini mix now with DJ J-Mac.

0: DJ J-Mac in the mix on this Memorial Day weekend. We'll kick off next hour with another mini mix on this unofficial start of summer and keep our summer throwback weekend rolling. 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

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Happy Memorial Day weekend. 94.1 QZK, Matt Kelly here with you playing your request. 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
8: Tri-State Weather. Your Allegheny Communications AccuWeather forecast is brought to you by Patriot Chrysler Dodge Jeep Ram, king of the four-wheel drive at 2499 Maryland Highway in Oakland. Well, the showers continue. We still have a chance of rain through the overnight tonight with a low of 61. And on Memorial Day Monday tomorrow, sad to say, we've got occasional rain, humid day, cloudy, and a 60% chance of showers. High of 74, low of 64. But of course, then things are going to clear up once we get out of the holiday weekend. Cloudy, but dry on Tuesday. High of 75, low of 61. And sunshine Wednesday. High of 76, low of 59.

You know, I feel bad for anybody associated with Taylor Swift because they have to dodge questions right and left, anything they're doing about her upcoming wedding, whether they know something or not. Jack Antonoff was on the Today Show, I think it was on Friday morning, and had to dodge some questions as politely as possible. I just been like, guys, shut up. I don't know anything. when they were like, what about Taylor and Travis's upcoming wedding, huh? Trying to squeeze any information out. I feel bad for him. Sam and Paula and Jenny, Dracula, the remix.

0: Whether you're heading to the lake or just chilling on the patio, we've got the ultimate playlist. 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

Shaggy as we kick off summer with summer throwbacks and more here on 94.1 QZK on this Memorial Day holiday weekend. And I just want to say it wasn't me. I didn't bring the rain. Don't blame me when I give the forecast out. I'm just telling you what the meteorologists are saying. You can get your pitchforks and go after them, okay? Kendrick and SZA now on this Sunday with Luther, 94.1 QZK. If this

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But, you know, unofficial kickoff to summer, and it's that time of the year when we all realize how pale we truly are. So you need the sunglasses, not for the sun, but for the sun beaming off of our super pale bodies. Yeah, they'll get tan eventually, right? It's Bieber, Yukon, QZ.

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9: 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It's Matt Kelly. We're kicking off the hour with another mini mix with DJ J-Mac. Have something you want tossed into the mix on this Memorial Day weekend? Text us at 866-440-9410. Let's kick off.

J-Mac in the mix on this Memorial Day weekend. We'll kick off next hour with another mini mix on this unofficial start of summer and keep our summer throwback weekend rolling. 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

Kehlani with Folded here on 94.1 QZK was, if they already weren't one of the cutest Hollywood couples, Zendaya recently was talking about working with Tom Holland on many movies, including Spider-Man Brand New Day, the next Spider-Man venture. She said, "It was a dream getting to work every day with my best friends. The person I love, we bring our dogs to work. It's like a family affair. We grew up on these movies. It's like coming home." Aww. They're the best. Forget Travis and Taylor. I don't care about their wedding. What's going on with Tom and Zendaya? Sorry, guys. Here's 112 throwing it back with

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8: Tri-State Weather. 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Well, still some scattered showers through the overnight tonight, of course, on our holiday weekend. Low tonight of 61. 60% chance of some rain on the holiday tomorrow, Memorial Day, Monday, cloudy, and some occasional rain and thunderstorms. High of 74, low of 64. And the cruel joke here is that it will clear up as the week rolls on. Tuesday, cloudy, a high of 75, low of 61. Sunshine on Wednesday, a high of 76, low of 59.

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Katy Perry on this Memorial Day holiday weekend, 94.1 QZK. New survey about what we love most about summer. I couldn't agree more here. 44% of people said they enjoy cocktail hours with friends in the summer. There's something about like cracking a beer or having a drink there, whether you like wine or... Hey, don't knock like good Aperol spritz there in the summertime. Just hanging out, chilling with some friends. It's the best. It's the weekend, QZK.

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Harry Styles here on 94.1 QZK, and many artists going to be involved with the American Music Awards tomorrow on Memorial Day Monday. And this guy right here is going to be performing live. What song does he perform? I don't know. I feel like he's got to do a medley because he has so many hits, including this one. 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
7: 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Happy Memorial Day. It's Matt Kelly. We're kicking off the hour with another mini mix with DJ J-Mac. Have something you want tossed into the mix on this Memorial Day weekend? Text us at 866-440-9410. 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

mix on this Memorial Day weekend. We'll kick off next hour with another mini mix on this unofficial start of summer and keep our summer throwback weekend rolling. 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
1: 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Taking it back with Chip.

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Your Allegheny Communications AccuWeather forecast is brought to you by Patriot Chrysler Dodge Jeep Ram, king of the four-wheel drive at 2499 Maryland Highway in Oakland. Well, the showers continue. We still have a chance of rain through the overnight tonight with a low of 61. And on Memorial Day Monday tomorrow, sad to say, we've got occasional rain, humid day, cloudy, and a 60% chance of showers, high of 74, low of 64. But of course, then things are going to clear up once we get out of the holiday weekend. Cloudy, but dry on Tuesday, high of 75, low of 61, and sunshine Wednesday, high of 76, low of 59. 94.1.

Olivia Dean here on 94.1 QZK. Now to Olivia Rodrigo with one of her new tracks, Drop Dead. And it's easy to see why everyone's naming their baby girl is Olivia. Still like the number one baby name for like the fifth, sixth year in a row. I mean, obviously, if you want to be a talented musician, there, Olivia's the way to go. 94.1 QZK.

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Jimmy E. World here on 94.1 QZK on your Memorial Day holiday weekend. And I don't know if everything will be fine if you eat these new beans from Bush's Baked Beans. Yeah. Listen, I like a good summer barbecue with some brown sugar baked beans on the side, maybe some sausages in there, but... I don't know about these new summer flavors, Bush's. These are real, by the way. Dill pickle flavored beans. Apple pie flavored, I guess to be American for the 250th this summer. And this is the strangest one. Rocket pop flavored beans. Yeah. The lemon, the cherry, the blue raspberry. Wait, what? Why? QZ.

Alex Warren, Fever Dream here on 94.1 QZK. That's going to wrap it up for me, Matt Kelly, on this Sunday. Back with you on Memorial Day Monday tomorrow. And don't forget, we've got all your favorite summer throwbacks, new hit tracks, everything in the mix here on 94.1 QZK for this holiday weekend. 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